0: 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Classics.
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The Candyman is on the prowl. And for those that want to get busy, you got to speak up now.

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1: Busted flat in Baton Rouge, waiting for a train.

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Gladys Knight. 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

0: favorieten komen voorbij. 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
1: Voel je goed? 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
2: The biggest unanswered question is, where is the money?
3: 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And often...
4: I'm not going to tell falsehoods to the American people. I'll leave that to others. I'll leave that to others. I'll leave that to others.

biggest unanswered question is, where is the money? Where is the money? The president has yet to address the issue of money.

said, no, I like it. I like it, it's good. She said, you like it now, but you'll learn to love it later.